signs and more signs. You gotta make up your mind, your mind, your mind. Life is one big road with a lot of signs, signs and more signs. You gotta make up your mind.

Yes, I love to sing karaoke using my new artificial intelligence voice. 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Okay. I'm ready to sing.

So the origin of persona is the persona is to sound through something else. So it's the front that you present to the world while you're expressing what's behind it.

0: John Trudell, the Santee Dakota Indigenous people, tells us, our resistance, our struggle, is not sacrifice lost. It is natural energy properly used. The generations remembering the past to rebuild the future. For weeping is another way of laughing and resisting and outlasting the enemy. And today's tears are a cleansing for tomorrow.
1: Après le dernier ciel et palais une vie et la récupération de Thomas à Sankara. 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Mbafo yere yengo londo fanango. Talo yele na boy inafo Congo Brazzaville. Kalo yele na boy inafo Sudan londa fanango. Kalo yele na boy ya Gaza le konango. Simono esi.

boy with a whisper. Thin man like a twister, hasta la vista. Smash like glass in a picture. Clash, get wrapped like hash in a Rizzler. I raise the levels like tracks on a mixer. Pound on the ground till the cracks and the splinter. Till the impact measure max on a Rixar. That's a lyric.

Bin man like a twister, hasta la vista. Smash like glass in a pitcher. Clash get wrapped like hash in a Rizzler. I raise the levels like tracks on a mixer. Pound on the ground till the cracks in the splinter. Till the impact measure max on a Richter. That's a lyric now, you don't wanna test folk bars. Man a killer sound boy with a whisper. Spin man like a twister, hasta la vista. Smash like glass in a pitcher. Clash get wrapped like hash in a Rizzler. I raise the levels like tracks on a mixer. Pound on the ground till the cracks in the splinter.

man like a twister. Hasta la vista, smash like glass in a pitcher. Clash, get wrapped like hash in a Rizzler. I raise the levels like tracks on a mixer. Pound on the ground till it cracks in a splinter. Till the impact, measure max on a Richter. That's a lyric now, you don't wanna test folk bars. Man, a killer sound boy with a whisper. Spin man like a twister, hasta la vista. Smash like glass in a pitcher. Clash, get wrapped like hash in a Rizzler. I raise the levels like tracks on a mixer. Pound on the ground till it cracks in a splinter. Till the impact.

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Test, test, test, test, test, test, test, test, test, test, test, test, test, test, test, test, test, test, test, test, test, test, test, test, test, test, test, test, test, test, test, test, test, 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test, test, test, test, test, test, test, test, test, test, test, test, test, test, test, test, test, test, test, test, test, test, test, test, test, test, test, test, test, test, test, test, test, test, test, test, test, test, test, test, test, test, test, test, test, test, test, test, test, test, test, test, test, test, test, test, test

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Yeah, I'm not where I'm supposed to be now. I was wasting aimlessly, potential getting.

Yeah, yeah, yeah. Big Flo Dan. 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Yeah, we're there. Check the style we provide, in perfection with the timing. The real outlaw is on the block and never hiding. 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

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What you saying? What you telling me? What you saying? What you telling me? On the M, wait on cruise Penelope. 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
1: Iron Malt. L'émission des musiques extrêmes sur Prune.

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She left to embark on a quest with one focus: to unearth this possible rebirth, the fulfillment of understanding her purpose on earth. 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